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1: Well, it's been a clear, sunny day today, and that theme is going to continue on throughout the week. I mean, it's pretty much highs around that 23-degree mark and a whole lot of sun, maybe some more clouds later on this week. But right now, we're sitting at 22, and we're turning it up with Twisted Sister on your Chaco's Killer Classic.
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Twisted Sister, we're not gonna take it. On 94.3 The Goat, it's Ryan Mitchell on the afternoon drive, and that's your Chaco's Killer Classic for 5 o'clock. Gotta love it, man. You know what day it is? It's Wednesday, and it means it's wing night down at Chaco's. They got some of the best wings in town with some of the best

house made sauces as well. You gotta give them a try if you haven't done it before. Pair it with a whiskey, you got yourself a good night right there down at Chaco's on the corner of 15th and Central. I'm not gonna keep you from this, as this is one of the greatest songs ever made for one of the greatest bands of all time, Guns N' Roses, November Rain. Turn it up, baby.

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0: 94.3 The GOAT, it's Ryan Mitchell on your afternoon drive. And speaking of driving, we got our good buddy Tony from our friends over at Shattered Dreams Racing. It's another round of Nitro Motorsports action happening this weekend. So what do we got coming up on deck?
1: So this weekend, what we have is our regular Friday night drags coming up, which last weekend was awesome to see a big turnout. We'd love to see that again this weekend. The track could use it because Mother Nature has not been cooperating. Mm-hmm. So it looks like the sun's gonna be out, and hopefully we can get a pile of cars out there. And then if you want to hang around all weekend, we're going to have our final points race this weekend. Hopefully some of us can stay at the top of the leaderboard and bring home a big trophy.
0: Hey, you love to see it, man. And some other good news. We now have a date for Big Bucks, right?
1: We do. Mother Nature was not kind to us and was telling us rain, rain, rain, rain, and then changed her mind at the last second. Unfortunately, we had to let all our out-of-town guys know before she changed her mind that we were changing Big Bucks. So September 12th, 13th is our Big Bucks weekend. We're also combining that with our big 75th anniversary Wally race. So it's going to be two huge prizes in one race, $5,000 for winners, and a big cool trophy that is once in a lifetime.
0: Oh, you love to see it. And we'll keep talking a little bit about Nitro Motorsports Park in a few minutes.
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1: Here's what happened on this day in the world of rock.
4: I'm Gareth Reed with today's rock history for August 12th. Back in 1991, this American metal band's fifth studio album received widespread critical acclaim and became the band's best-selling album. It debuted at number one in 10 countries and spent four consecutive weeks at the top of the Billboard 200, making it their first album to top the album charts. With over 30 million copies sold worldwide, this is one of the best-selling albums in the United States and the rest of the world. The band was impressed with Bob Rock's production work on Motley Crue's Dr. Feelgood back in 1989 and decided to hire him to work on their album. Initially, the members were not interested in having Bob Rock produce the album as well, but changed their minds. Bob Rock had the band make the album in different ways. He encouraged them to record songs collaboratively rather than individually. He also suggested recording tracks live and using harmonic vocals. He was expecting the production to be easy, but had trouble working with a band, leading to frequent, engaged arguments with band members over aspects of the album. The recording experience was so stressful that Bob Rock briefly swore to never work with a band again. It was back in 1991 that Metallica released the Black Album on this date in rock history, August 12th.

0: Metallica, it's Enter Sandman off the Black Album, 94.3 The Goat with Ryan Mitchell on your afternoon drive. And we're joined here by Tony Weeb of Shattered Dreams Racing. We're talking a little bit about the events coming up this weekend, some drags. It's going to be a whole lot of fun, as well as Big Bucks. September 12th is when it's going to be happening. Now, just to remind folks, what exactly is Big Bucks over at Nitro Motorsports Park?
1: So it all works. Basically, it's the one race a year. We try to get as many people to the track as possible by advertising a big purse. Like I said, $5,000 is nothing to sneeze at. And it will attract people from all over the place, because getting that big check with your name on it, literally, physically, big check, like it's 4 feet by 2 feet, I think. And you get the little check that you can actually cash as well. So, yeah, it's always good to see that big money. Brings out a bunch of big hitters. And you can see exactly where you stack up with those kind of guys. And I'm throwing my hat in the ring for sure and see what happens. Hopefully I come out on top.
0: Hey, who doesn't want to be holding that big check and then try to cash in? It's like, no, you got to bring the little check. Like, okay, here you go.
1: Yeah, if I get the big one, I'll probably bring it to the bank and ask them to cash it.
0: Right on, man. So where are all the dates and times that we need to know for the drags?
1: So for this weekend, Saturday, Sunday, we're looking at 10 a.m. start and race till we're done, which is usually between 5 and 6. So we got full day of action Saturday and Sunday. Friday, same as always, gates open at 5, racing starts at 6, we go till 9 o'clock or it's dark. 9 o'clock I think is still working right now. And then you can just keep up with Shattered Dreams Racing on Facebook or go to Nitro Motorsports Park PG. They have a new website, so you can get updates on their website, which is cool.
0: Awesome. Thanks, Tony, for coming in, and good luck at the races, man.
1: All right, thanks for having me. 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

Landmines from Sum 41 on 94.3 The Goat. It's Ryan Mitchell, and Wednesday is on the books, in the pocket, out of sight, which means it's time for the big finish. I should really work on my Andre the Giant impression. I need some sprucing up. Anyways, what are the three things that we learned on August 12th, 2026? Well, number one, shout out to the Humane Society for stopping by and raising some money for their 50-50 Ruffle. It's over 108,000 raised so far. You can get in on that over at the PG Humane Society's website. Number two, weather's so nice, you got hit the lake twice. And number three, 8 weeks of summer. Marching on with a South Thompson trip. So look out for that, man. All right, final thoughts and cleanup. Garbage pickup is Green Zone tomorrow in sports. The Blue Jays hopefully continuing their winning ways against the Boston Red Sox tonight. And the BC Lions got the stamps on Thursday tomorrow. And vinyl power this week, it is Colton Hoppy with Guns N' Roses and Appetite for Destruction. All right. Let's end this off with a classic from Pearl Jam. I need you to turn this one up for me. It's Alive off of 10. Keep it real, stay gritty, and fix your hearts or die.

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0: 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But no one is making us say, you look nice today.
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1: Well, here's what you missed.
3: My wife laughed at me yesterday. We said we had to stop in a Costco, and she said, oh, we just need to get one thing. So, of course, we walked there. We were walking past the carts. And she asked me, she said, why aren't you getting a cart? I said, well, we're only getting the one thing, right? I think she's still laughing at me this morning.
1: The worst of the Gus.
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1: Well, here's what you missed.
3: Last Friday. It's a big day for all the movie heads out here. Because Christopher Nolan's The Odyssey officially dropped. The biggest movie of the summer, and already reviews are flooding in. People are loving it. This is the hottest ticket in town right now. But I will say, it makes me long for the days of living in a city that actually had the IMAX theater. Living in a couple, it was very nice being able to watch the full scope of IMAX at your fingertips. So that's why I'm planning on doing an Odyssey of myself with a couple of our folks and going all the way out to Edmonton to see the Odyssey on the big screen in IMAX 70mm. Because that's what Christopher Nolan shot the film on. I may as well make the effort to see it in the way it was meant to be seen. So that's my August long weekend plans made right there for me. An Odyssey, because I ought to see the Odyssey.
1: 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As proud Canadians, we live for the outdoors, no matter what season it is. So let's make sure we've got the essentials covered before we head out.
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1: Well, here's what you missed.
3: I'm Gareth Reed. We were working like maniacs on Friday trying to get out of here early for the long weekend. Be the same way? Just nose to the grindstone working away? Or maybe you were just looking like it. Seemed like a lot of us aren't just working. We're working at looking like we're working. 66% of people polled admit to faking productivity at work. And here's the worst part. Gen Z leading the charge. 80% of the Gen Z kids polled said, yeah, they just work hard at looking like they're working. I love pulling the Costanza. You're looking slightly annoyed and papers you're shuffling through. See, now no one wants to come in the booth. You don't want anyone to bug you. Just start working on that RBF.
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3: Side effects may include eye rolling, heavy sighing, and immediate face palming. You've been warned. It's Rob's Dad Jokes.
4: All right, it's Friday. That must mean I get to talk to one of the closest people I know on this planet, my good buddy, Rob. Happy Friday, buddy.
5: T-G-I-F, Gareth.
4: It is indeed. I know you were in Alberta over the long weekend. You hit any of that bad prairie weather?
5: Unfortunately, yes. My wife and I, we were out for a lovely walk, and the weather just changed dramatically.
4: Did you get one of those big rainy windstorms?
5: No, actually, we started getting pelted with falling rain mixed with ice, and I'll tell you, it hurt like hail.
4: Oh. Have you had a good short week?
5: You know what? It's been all right, although the last couple of days I've been suffering from eating too much cheese.
4: Yeah, I know all about getting a sore gut.
5: Yeah, that is my number one symptom, but constipation is a solid number two.
4: All right, how's your daughter doing?
5: Not too bad. She just joined up with a specialized literary group. They write only using 25 letters of the alphabet.
4: What's up with only using 25 letters instead of the full 26?
5: They don't know why.
4: Oh, man. All right, well, I get to see you for a beer this weekend.
5: Oh, you know what? Maybe. I am going to spend a lot of my weekend, though, getting ready for my side hustle as a locksmith.
4: A locksmith? Why do you want to be a locksmith?
5: It's definitely going to open some doors for me.
4: All right, that's it. We'll talk to you next week, buddy.
5: Have a great day, bud.
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11: 10 years ago, Canada stopped what it was doing and turned toward Kingston, Ontario. 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

0: 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And with us,
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3: World Cup wise, are you going to continue watching football now that the World Cup is done? Listen, it was real exciting. And Tony says over on the Facebook page, Erling Haaland was the only reason to watch. Yeah, you got a point about that. Now I have to watch him and Man City kick the bollocks out of Man United for another 4 years.
1: The worst of the Gus.
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1: Well, here's what you missed.
3: Man, that was one of the crazier weather bouts I think I have ever seen here in PG, with the clouds literally forming above us. That was nuts. I don't know what to say. Mother Nature gave us some good reasons to stay inside. Do not go outside. I do not want you outside. Especially that one clap of thunder that I swear woke up the whole city. It was like flash, bang! And I was like, okay, I'm up. It literally woke me up. Okay, I'll get started with my day and I won't go outside.
1: The worst of the ghosts.
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1: 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Oh, wait. That's what they look like?

standing taller than Mr. PG and packing twice the wood. Yeah. We're on top of all things Prince George. 94.3 The GOAT.

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passport says CIRX 94.3 FM, the GOAT in Prince George. But don't worry, we're not going anywhere. Or we're actually not allowed to leave the country. Yeah, long story.

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1: Well, here's what you missed.
3: But you know what I don't have? I don't have a dog. But after getting to hang out with my mom's dog, Jazz, I've got dog envy. I kind of want one now. I got Screw Loose Bruce on the line here. Bruce, I know you're a dog owner.
4: Being a dog owner of 55 years, right?
3: Yep.
4: There is nothing like a dog. That is entirely why I started buying a house and going, F you to the landlord. Right? They don't want the dog. And I'm going, nope. I guess I'll just have to buy my own place, right?
3: Yeah, that's one solution that is a little bit out of my range right now, buying a house. But that is also the goal. I would love to own a home so I could have whatever dog I want and don't have to answer to a landlord's regulations on what kind of dog I can have.
1: The worst of the Gus.
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3: You know what was really cool was PG's first ever drone show. Got to cap off the event, and listen, if you missed out on it, then you missed out on something that was really cool. I mean, they were doing all kinds of cool stuff in the sky, man. I can see it from my place, and it was like, whoa, that's pretty cool. Hoping we get more of those, especially as we get more events coming around town. Wouldn't it be cool to have, like, Halloween, and you're walking around, you look up in the sky, and you see a giant pumpkin flying by? Christmas, you could literally have Santa fly by? I don't know. I think that I'm just pitching some ideas so that maybe we get a few more drone shows throughout the year.
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1: Well, here's what you missed.
3: Moist was definitely our Saturday. My goodness, was it wet. We don't have any gutters on my house right now. We're getting the siding done and stuff, so no gutters. So, like, there was just, like, water just pouring off the front of my house. I thought that was bad until I saw the videos of downtown. Holy moly! There's a lot of water floating around on Saturday. That poor farmer's market on 3rd. So just lone tents getting washed down the road. It was so wet downtown Saturday that the farmer's market went from a farm-to-table experience to a farm-to-paddleboard situation in about 10 minutes.
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1: Well, here's what you missed.
3: I love gadgets. If it plugs in, if it whirs, if it beeps, or even better, if it attaches to another thing to make it better, I am so down. So I look at all these video magazines and all these new gadgets and stuff coming out. This one seemed kind of cool. Augmental has released a new product called Mouthpad. Take your time. What could Mouthpad be? It's a device that lets you click and scroll with your tongue. You wear it against the roof of your mouth like a dental retainer, and it lets you control a cursor and click and do shortcuts and stuff like that. I was glad that I kept reading the articles because I'm like, how lazy? Like, come on. But it's designed for people who have mobility challenges. And that makes sense. I mean, I'm glad it's for people with mobility challenges. My mind went straight to that movie, WALL-E. You know, with the people that live in those chairs. Although, I think I really would like that cupcake in a cup. It sounds good.
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3: 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Mother Nature gave us some good reasons to stay inside. 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Okay, I'll get started with my day and I won't go outside.
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3: The following contains high levels of concentrated dad energy.
2: Pull my finger.
3: Side effects may include eye rolling, heavy sighing, and immediate face palming. You've been warned. It's Rob's Dad Jokes.
4: All right, it's Friday. That must mean I get to talk to one of the closest people I know on this planet, my good buddy Rob. Happy Friday, buddy.
5: TGIF, Gareth.
4: It is indeed. I know you were in Alberta over the long weekend. You hit any of that bad prairie weather?
5: Unfortunately, yes. My wife and I, we were out for a lovely walk, and the weather just changed dramatically.
4: Did you get one of those big rainy windstorms?
5: No, actually, we started getting pelted with falling rain mixed with ice, and I'll tell you, it hurt like hail.
4: Oh. Have you had a good short week?
5: You know what? It's been all right, although the last couple of days I've been suffering from eating too much cheese.
4: Yeah, I know all about getting a sore gut.
5: Yeah, that is my number one symptom, but constipation is a solid number two.
4: All right, how's your daughter doing?
5: Not too bad. She just joined up with a specialized literary group. They write only using 25 letters of the alphabet.
4: What's up with only using 25 letters instead of the full 26?
5: They don't know why.
4: Oh, man. All right, well, I get to see you for a beer this weekend.
5: Well, you know what? Maybe. I am going to spend a lot of my weekend, though, getting ready for my side hustle as a locksmith.
4: A locksmith? Why do you want to be a locksmith?
5: It's definitely going to open some doors for me.
4: All right, that's it. We'll talk to you next week, buddy.
5: Have a great day, bud.
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7: 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Listen here. 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The Tragically Hip, The Final Curtain, 10 years later.
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3: 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We said we had to stop in a Costco, and she said, "Oh, we just need to get one thing." So of course we walked there. We were walking past the carts, and she asked me. She said, "Why aren't you getting a cart?" I said, "Well, we're only getting the one thing, right?" 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
3: I'm Gareth Reed. We were working like maniacs on Friday trying to get out of here early for the long weekend. Were you the same way? Just nose to the grindstone working away? Or maybe you were just looking like it. Seemed like a lot of us aren't just working. We're working at looking like we're working. 66% of people polled admit to faking productivity at work. And here's the worst part. Gen Z leading the charge. 80% of the Gen Z kids polled said, yeah, they just work hard at looking like they're working. I love pulling the Costanza. You're looking slightly annoyed and papers you're shuffling through. See, now no one wants to come in the booth. You don't want anyone to bug you. Just start working on that RBF.
1: The worst of the Gus.
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But none of it'll last unless you take the reins, take them from the night, push the pawn right through the pass. And this one's for the silence and the questions that it brings, and the smell of time and the reverence.

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1: Well, here's what you missed.
3: 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Listen, it was real exciting. And Tony says over on the Facebook page, Erling Haaland was the only reason to watch. Yeah, you got a point about that. Now I have to watch him and Man City kick the bollocks out of Man United for another 4 years.
1: The worst of the Govs.
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1: Missed your favorite show?
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1: Well, here's what you missed.
3: I love gadgets. If it plugs in, if it whirs, if it beeps, or even better, if it attaches to another thing to make it better, I am so down. So I look at all these video magazines and all these new gadgets and stuff coming out. This one seemed kind of cool. Augmental has released a new product called MouthPad. Take your time. What could MouthPad be? It's a device that lets you click and scroll with your tongue. You wear it against the roof of your mouth like a dental retainer, and it lets you control a cursor and click and do shortcuts and stuff like that. I was glad that I kept reading the articles because I'm like, how lazy? Like, come on. But it's designed for people who have mobility challenges. And that makes sense. I mean, I'm glad it's for people with mobility challenges. My mind went straight to that movie, WALL-E. You know, with the people that live in those chairs. Although, I think I really would like that cupcake in a cup. It sounds good.
1: The worst of the Gov.
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1: Missed your favorite show?
2: You missed it.
1: Well, here's what you missed.
3: But you know what I don't have? I don't have a dog. But after getting to hang out with my mom's dog, Jazz, I've got dog envy. I kind of want one now. I got Screw Loose Bruce on the line here. Bruce, I know you're a dog owner.
4: Being a dog owner of 55 years, right?
3: Yep.
4: There is nothing like a dog. That is entirely why I started buying a house and going, F you to the landlord. Right? They don't want the dog. And I'm going, nope. I guess I'll just have to buy my own place, right?
3: Yeah, that's one solution that is a little bit out of my range right now, buying a house. But that is also the goal. I would love to own a home so I can have whatever dog I want and don't have to answer to a landlord's regulations on what kind of dog I can have.
1: The worst of the Gus.
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1: Well, here's what you missed.
3: You know what was really cool was PG's first ever drone show. Got to cap off the event, and listen, if you missed out on it, then you missed out on something that was really cool. I mean, they were doing all kinds of cool stuff in the sky, man. I can see it from my place, and it was like, whoa, that's pretty cool. Hoping we get more of those, especially as we get more events coming around town. Wouldn't it be cool to have like Halloween and you're walking around, you look up in the sky and you see a giant pumpkin flying by? Christmas, you could literally have Santa fly by? I don't know. I think that I'm just pitching some ideas so that maybe we get a few more drone shows throughout the year.
1: The worst of the Gus.
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But don't worry, we're not going anywhere. Or we're actually not allowed to leave the country. Yeah, long story.

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Yeah. We're on top of all things Prince George. 94.3 The GOAT.

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1: Well, here's what you missed.
3: Last Friday. It's a big day for all the movie heads out here. Because Christopher Nolan's The Odyssey officially dropped. The biggest movie of the summer, and already reviews are flooding in. People are loving it. This is the hottest ticket in town right now. But I will say, it makes me long for the days of living in a city that actually had the IMAX theater. Living at a couple, it was very nice being able to watch the full scope of IMAX at your fingertips. So that's why I'm planning on doing an Odyssey of myself with a couple of our folks, and going all the way out to Edmonton to see the Odyssey on the big screen in IMAX 70mm. Because that's what Christopher Nolan shot the film on. I may as well make the effort to see it in the way it was meant to be seen. So that's my August long weekend plans made right there for me. An Odyssey, because I ought to see the Odyssey.
1: The worst of the Gus.
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1: Well, here's what you missed.
3: Moist was definitely our Saturday. My goodness, was it wet. We don't have any gutters on my house right now. We're getting the siding done and stuff, so no gutters. So, like, there was just, like, water just pouring off the front of my house. I thought that was bad until I saw the videos of downtown. Holy moly! There's a lot of water floating around on Saturday. That poor farmer's market on 3rd. It's all just lone tents getting washed down the road. It was so wet downtown Saturday that the farmer's market went from a farm-to-table experience to a farm-to-paddleboard situation in about 10 minutes.
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0: 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But no one is making us say, you look nice today.
1: Oh, thank you. Thanks.
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Yeah. 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Oh, wait. That's what they look like?

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1: Missed your favorite show?
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1: Well, here's what you missed.
3: The following contains high levels of concentrated dad energy.
2: Pull my finger.
3: Side effects may include eye rolling, heavy sighing, and immediate face palming. You've been warned. It's Rob's Dad Jokes.
4: All right, it's Friday. That must mean I get to talk to one of the closest people I know on this planet, my good buddy, Rob. Happy Friday, buddy.
5: T-G-I-F, Gareth.
4: It is indeed. I know you were in Alberta over the long weekend. You hit any of that bad prairie weather?
5: Unfortunately, yes. My wife and I, we were out for a lovely walk, and the weather just changed dramatically.
4: Did you get one of those big rainy windstorms?
5: No, actually, we started getting pelted with falling rain mixed with ice, and I'll tell you, it hurt like hail.
4: Oh. Have you had a good short week?
5: You know what? It's been all right, although the last couple of days I've been suffering from eating too much cheese.
4: Yeah, I know all about getting a sore gut.
5: Yeah, that is my number one symptom, but constipation is a solid number two.
4: All right, how's your daughter doing?
5: Not too bad. She just joined up with a specialized literary group. They write only using 25 letters of the alphabet.
4: What's up with only using 25 letters instead of the full 26?
5: They don't know why.
4: Oh, man. All right, well, I get to see you for a beer this weekend.
5: Well, you know what? Maybe. I am going to spend a lot of my weekend, though, getting ready for my side hustle as a locksmith.
4: A locksmith? Why do you want to be a locksmith?
5: It's definitely going to open some doors for me.
4: All right, that's it. We'll talk to you next week, buddy.
5: Have a great day, bud.
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1: Well, here's what you missed.
3: Man, that was one of the crazier weather bouts I think I have ever seen here in PG, with the clouds literally forming above us. That was nuts. I don't know what to say. Mother Nature gave us some good reasons to stay inside. Do not go outside. I do not want you outside. Especially that one clap of thunder that I swear woke up the whole city. It was like flash, bang! And I was like, okay, I'm up. It literally woke me up. Okay, I'll get started with my day and I won't go outside.
1: The worst of the gusts.
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94.3 The Goat. That is Econoline Crush, Sparkle and Shine. Saw a few of those sparkly Perseid meteors last night. I think that was our last chance to see them anyway. Hi, I'm Gareth Reed. Happy Thursday to you. Your morning show brought to you by SciTech Industries. Be bold. Veruca Salt up after Aerosmith. This is Ragdoll on The Goat.

0: 94.3 The Goat. That is Veruca Salt, so named after the Charlie and the Chocolate Factory character, the one who was the bad egg. I remember in the movie, didn't she get attacked by squirrels or something? That's Volcano Girls. I'm Gareth Reed. Our South Thompson giveaway is our big prize for week six of 8 weeks of summer. I mean, here we are having like the best stretch of days in a row, and like summer's almost over. But we're not done giving away stuff. We want to send you to the South Thompson for a couple of nights stay at the South Thompson Inn, $100 gift certificates to the South Thompson Inn restaurant, two rounds of golf at Rivershore Estates and Golf Links in Kamloops, two passes to the BC Wildlife Park, the Monte Creek Winery wine tasting and tour, $400 in gas from the co-op, and a PWB prize pack. That is an awesome family road trip down south. You'll get a chance to win it a little later on this morning.
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0: 6:23, and it's going to be gorgeous for the next couple of days. We got sunshine at 22 today. It's going to be another 23, 20-odd through the week. Here's Broken Love on The Goat.

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0: 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That is the Trues, who used to be called the Trousers, which is like a the way Scottish people say trousers. And then they just shortened it to Trues. So she's leaving. I'm Gareth Reed, so it's time for me to tell you everything you need to know in 60 seconds.
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0: Our BC finance minister said the deficit for this year was $7.7 billion, down from the $10.9 billion the government originally forecast. Revenues were close to $2.9 billion higher than expected, with much of that coming from a major settlement with tobacco companies, which offset the decrease in revenue with the elimination of the consumer carbon tax last year. Yep, nothing says sound economic management quite like relying on tobacco settlement cash to fix the balance sheet. And the BC government has announced that there's now a temporary ban on off-road vehicles on provincial Crown land due to the risk of igniting wildfires. This ban includes all-terrain vehicles, motorcycles, side-by-sides. Anyone caught riding an off-road vehicle on Crown land may be issued a violation ticket as much as $1,100. But that fine, that's just the entry fee. If your ATV sparks a wildfire, you get handed the bill for the entire firefighting operation. Go for an afternoon ride, return home owing the province $14 million and a water bomber.
3: The Goat.
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0: 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Sunny today, a little bit windy this morning, the high to 22. Fog's going to roll in tonight, but then we're going to have sunshine and like mid-20s right up until hopefully next weekend. Here's the boss, Bruce Springsteen, on The Goat.

0: Gareth Reid. He never made it as a wise man.
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0: But he's one hell of a shepherd. 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

0: 94.3 The Goat. That is some high energy stuff from Turnstile. Look out for me. Me and you, Gareth Reed, hanging out Thursday morning, 6:51. A very exciting Thursday as the BCNE starts up this morning. I cannot wait. I'm going to load up on donuts. I'm going to feel real gross after, and then I'm going to jump on a bunch of rides. The Super Dog Show is on, the Caribou Stock Dogs. One of my favorite things, sitting in the sunshine, enjoying the BCNE Trade Route Beer and Cider Festival. And of course, there's going to be a bunch of family dances as well. In Kin 3, there's going to be a BCNE, and I love the title of this. It's for the wee ones. It'll be a lot of fun to take your family to it. The BCNE Early Bedtime Dance. It comes up Saturday. It's going to run from 4 to 8 p.m. It'll be a lot of fun for your kids. So if you're up early with me right now, you would appreciate, I think, the early bedtime dance. So give me a call right now. 563-9944. Caller number 9 gets 2 passes to the early bedtime dance coming up Saturday. And that includes 2 gate admissions as well. 563-9944.
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0: All right, I think I have one more commercial to play. Hey, Greg, guess what? You are my caller 9, man.
11: Right on.
0: Yeah.
11: That's awesome.
0: You got some little ones you take to the dance or what?
11: Oh, yeah. Yes, sir.
0: Excellent. I got 2 early bedtime dance entries and, of course, gate admissions for you as well. I just need one thing, Greg.
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That's Danko Jones. Do you want to rock? I'm Gareth Reid. Your morning show is brought to you by...

If this rock was a jug of milk, you wouldn't even need to give it the sniff test. Ah, there it is. Fresh rock on the goat.

0: 94.3 The Go. That is the latest from the Foo Fighters. Your favorite toy. I'm Gareth Reed. My favorite time of year, summer. And number two, it's the BCNE. Is there anything better than wandering around on a beautiful sunny day, checking out the rides, seeing all the funky food? You're like, oh, wow. Never seen that. They can put hot stuff on a what? 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Super Dogs, Caribou Stock Dogs. And it's going to be such a gorgeous weekend. I'm going to make camp at the BCNE Trade Route Beer and Cider Festival as well. I am so excited. And, of course, all the dances, too. 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
0: 7:21, Green Zone Garbage, 13 degrees. And that sun is looking real good through that window. And it's going to last until at least next weekend, hopefully. Perfect weather for the BCNE. It's like 20, mid-20s for the next little while. Ah, last grab at summer. 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

94.3, the God That Is Junkhouse, going back to 1993. Their critically acclaimed debut album, Strays, it's out of my head. I'm Gareth Reed. I have been so happy to give away five of the big 8 weeks of summer contest prizes. So that means this is week six. We've sent you to the Big Valley Jamboree, Vail Fest, Golf PG Getaway, Barkerville, Guns N' Roses in Vancouver. Now it's the South.

0: Thompson's time for you. Two nights stay at the South Thompson Inn, $100 gift certificate to the restaurant, two rides of golf at River Shore Estates, the BC Wildlife Park passes, Monte Creek Winery wine tasting and tour, $400 of gas from the co-op, and the PWB prize pack. We're going to give you your chance in about a half an hour to tell me if you know distances. If you do road trips, you'll do fine. I'll be looking for my caller 9 next hour.
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0: 744 Green Zone Garbage, 13 degrees, going up to 22 today. Going to be gorgeous and sunny for the next few. 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

0: Marcus and Everclear going back 31 years for that one. My goodness, Sparkle and Fade, a great album. You'll find that one on there. Santa Monica, 752. I'm Gareth Reed. Happy Thursday. Yesterday, I let you know all about the Heinz ketchup lid that's out because my mother-in-law loves ketchup. And they have this new lid out where you can choose like, love, or super love. You squeeze it, and I guess it opens different ways. You get different amounts of ketchup. Now, they're working on high-protein ketchup. Not as good as you think. Scientists are creating the protein content by adding protein extracted from a nutrient-rich algae. Oh, man. They found out that too much algae made the ketchup darker, thicker, and less appealing, so they found that 4% algae protein offer the best balance between nutrition and keeping ketchup tasting like, well, ketchup. That's a hilarious number. 4% algae, delicious. 5% algae, congrats. You're now dipping your fries in Shrek's sunscreen.
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0: 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Green Zone Garbage, 13 degrees, 22 today, and lots of sunshine. Got Our Lady Peace coming up and the news after Led Zeppelin, 94.3 The Goat.

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1: Good morning. Prince George RCMP have been investigating a motor vehicle incident. It left a pedestrian in serious condition in hospital. Now, this happened early Sunday morning around 12:30. A man was struck in the northbound lane on the 1700 block of the Hart Highway, closing the northbound lanes of the highway for several hours. Corporal Jen Cooper says they're now looking for a truck believed to have been involved in that incident.
2: It is described as an early 2000s Ford F-150 Super Crew that is a two-tone navy and gray with aftermarket running boards and oversized tires.
1: And if you know anything about that truck or incident, you're asked to call the RCMP. Sheldon Clare, the Conservative MLA for Prince George North Cariboo, is concerned the temporary curtailment at the Quesnel River Pulp could become permanent. Miller Western of Forest Products has indicated the closure will be from September 4th to November the 1st, but it could be extended if market conditions remain unfavorable. Clare says he doesn't have any faith it's going to happen under the NDP, putting 90 Quesnel jobs at risk. Ron Palillo wants to stay at Prince George's City Hall. Yesterday, he officially announced he is seeking re-election as a councillor with the municipal vote set for October the 17th. Premier David Eby says BC may need to rethink how it protects communities from wildfires. He spoke in Penticton yesterday, where thousands from Summerland area are sheltering after being forced from their homes by that Bald Range wildfire. He says there needs to be conversations about how to reduce wildfire risk in areas where communities meet wildland, known as wildland-urban interface areas.
3: I suspect that will be one of the major takeaways from this fire season is a deeper conversation about interface areas.
1: And he adds the province has really had a good response from communities about its Fire Smart program, which teaches communities and residents how to reduce wildfire risk. Regional officials say they are now preparing to allow people back into their Summerland area homes as soon as possible, but nobody knows when that's going to be. The BC Wildfire Service Incident Commander, Hugh Murdoch, says even after the risk from flames is reduced, major hazards such as downed power lines must be addressed before residents can return home.
4: We appreciate very much that people want that news. It's hard to get it delivered, but we have to work with our partners so they can get in, do the assessments, and get the information out in a respectful manner.
1: Now, things are pretty quiet in the Prince George Fire Center, and that's positive in our particular area. As a matter of fact, there's only 9 active blazes in our entire region. But now, some of the firefighters from the Prince George area are being deployed to the South Okanagan to help out there. Fire Information Officer Muhammad Tarek.
5: Additional paratech resources based up in the Fort St. John zone were also deployed aboard a second fixed-wing aircraft to support the emerging wildfire incident in the Summerland area in response to a request for immediate assistance.
1: Got some reminders for you. Well, have you ever wondered how the Prince George's City Water works? Well, the City of PG will invite you on a tour. It's set for Saturday, noon to 1:30 at 100 Foothills Boulevard. Deadline to register is tomorrow at midnight. Ready for some noise? Okay, today is the day. Live emergency response team training exercise. 1 to 5 this afternoon at the Dutchess Park. Now, during the live exercise, residents and businesses in the area can expect to see a large RCMP presence. There's going to be some loud pops, bangs, yelling, and screaming. I'll remind us back when we had the kids, you know?
6: Like, well, that's exactly, you know? It. It's like, I figured they'd be doing that on day one of school. No!
1: Yeah, no, that you got to wait for September until that. And today, I can just see the excitement from you, BCNE. You're not like one of those kids that want to go on those rides all the time. You are.
6: Absolutely. Oh, it's one of my favorite things. You know, calories don't count when you eat the donuts on the ride, right? So if you have the mini donuts on the ride, it doesn't count.
1: Well, you have a good time. I know everyone's going to have a good time. BCNE. Did you call for that weather?
6: You know what? Oh, I did. I'm going to take it on the shoulders. Yeah, it was me.
1: I think last year, lots of rain. This year, lots of sunshine. Today through Sunday, BCNE. 114th exhibition. Well, Jared Young, the New York Mets' first baseman, went 1-for-4 in their 6-3 loss to Atlanta yesterday. He's now batting 262 on the season. And some football tonight. BC Lions, 3-5 at the 4-5 Calgary Stampeders. Starts week 11 of the season. Kickoff just after 6 tonight our time.
6: All right, what do we got for a sports quote for a BCNE Thursday?
1: It is from Bill Littlejohn. New York Giants coach John Harbaugh.
6: Mm-hmm.
1: Well, he paid the entire $2,500 buffet restaurant bill during a charity event.
6: Wow.
1: Yeah, in other words, Harbaugh covered the spread. 8:05, may get a little worse tomorrow. You can still have a great one today. I'm Hartley Miller.
6: We got the weather we're looking for. Sunshine, 22 today. A little bit gusty winds, which will help blow the temperature around a little bit. I don't know. 22 is gorgeous. It's going to be 23 on Friday. We're looking at sunshine and mid-20s right through next week. See anything interesting on the roads? You can tell me all about it at 563-9944.
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of Mason, my old self. Me, myself, and I, all three of us, psyched to see those guys opening up for Default September 22nd at our CN Center. It's going to be a killer show. I'm Garrett Reed, 814 Green Zone Garbage, Sunshine, and your morning show brought to you by SunTech Industries. 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

0: 94.3 The Go. That is Days of the New. Touch, peel, and stand. Drive, play golf, drink, sleep. It's our 8 weeks of summer prize, the South Thompson Getaway. It's going to be killer. Courtesy of Prince George Toyota, the lounge, ruckus, decked out, local rental solutions. Hey, Kirk, you're my caller number 9.
1: Yeah,
0: you're in there, man, but you're not there yet. You much of a road tripper?
1: Somewhat.
0: Okay, if you know your areas around here, you might do good, and you might get in the draw for our 8 weeks of summer South Thompson Getaway. You tell me which is the right amount of time. Getting to Dawson Creek from Prince George, should it take you about 5 hours, 7 hours, or 2 hours?
1: Dawson Creek? Depending who's driving, if it's my wife or me. Just kidding. what were the options again?
0: 5 hours, 7 hours, or 2 hours?
1: I'd say five.
0: Yeah!
1: It's probably less than five, but...
0: Yeah, I mean, just give yourself some time. I know this time of year it'd be construction and stuff, but yeah, 5 hours is a safe time. So yeah, you're now in the draw for the South Thompson Getaway. It's going to be a couple of nights at the South Thompson Inn. $100 to the South Thompson Inn restaurant. 2 rounds of golf at Rivershore Estates. 2 passes to the BC Wildlife Park. The Monte Creek Winery wine tasting and tour. Which one of those is sounding best to you?
1: Probably the golfing part.
0: Yeah, I mean, you can golf and your wife can take in the winery. It's a win-win situation for everybody, buddy.
1: Yeah.
0: Plus, we're gonna throw in $400 from the co-op and gas and a PWB prize pack. You're now in the draw for Monday, man.
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0: 826 BCNE weekend. And I remember when I was a kid growing up in Winnipeg, we used to go to the Red River X, pretty much the Winnipeg thing. And it was always right as school ended. So I'd have the locker token in my pocket. You'd have to trade it in each year for your locker. And I'd lose it every time on the zipper. Every single time I had to pay that $5 and fall. Nah. Not going to lose my stuff on the zipper this year, though. This is Van Halen. It's

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Cincinnati 4-3 to go. The Arkells doing a little knocking at the door. I'm Gareth Reed, your morning show brought to you by SciTech Industries. Be bold. It's the brand new one from the Black Keys. You gotta lose on the go. You gotta lose.

0: 94.3 The Dog, the Black Keys, covering a song that George Thorogood did back in 1977. That's You Gotta Lose. I gotta thank the Humane Society for coming by here to the Goat yesterday and having a wonderful fundraising barbecue. Absolutely delicious burgers. The ladies were great. And of course, they're doing a big fundraiser as well. The PG Humane Society Paws for the Cause 50-50 draw. It looks like as of right now, the 50-50 draw is at $109,570. That means you would get to take home $54,000 and get to help out the Humane Society. Sales are going to wrap up in 18 days, 15 hours, 22 minutes, and 13 seconds. If you want to help out, maybe win some cash, get a hold of the website pghumanesociety.ca. And thanks, ladies, for putting on such a great barbecue yesterday.
1: The Goat.
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11: 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On August 20th, we'll revisit that same stage. The Final Curtain, 10 years later, brings the Tragically Hip's legendary final set list on this station, song by song. 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
0: 841 Green Zone Garbage, 15 degrees. We are going up to 22 today and sticking around that sunshine and mid-20s right till next weekend. 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

0: 94.3 The GOAT. That is Sam Roberts, who's won 6 Juno Awards. And one for that one, too. Sam Roberts, where have all the good people gone? I'm Gareth Reed. I know the good people are going to be barbecuing this weekend. It is going to be absolutely gorgeous. Definite barbecue weather. So when you're shopping, do you take a little peek at the corn on the cob just to make sure it looks delicious? Should you shuck the corn at the grocery store before buying it? Experts say no, not unless you're prepared to buy that one. Peeling back the husk can help shoppers, you know, spot bugs, mold, or bad kernels. And some stores even, you know, provide the bins for the discarded husks. But shucking can expose the corn to bacteria and cause moisture loss and reduce its sweetness as well. So the experts say if you shuck it, buy it. I never even think of peeling corn in the store. I'm usually way too busy trying to jam 13 husks into a bag that I'm going to tell the cashier has 12.
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0: 8:52, Green Zone Garbage, 16 degrees. We got a gorgeous few days ahead of us. Sunshine, mid-20s. Perfect timing for the BCNE. No one's going to get rained on. I love it. Hartley's got news coming up. Linkin Park 2, here's The Watchmen on The Ghost.

0: Now, from the MyPG Now newsroom, this is Goat News.
1: Good morning. A pedestrian remains in hospital in serious condition after being struck early Sunday morning by a vehicle. Prince George RCMP say the incident happened around 12:30 in the northbound lane of the 1700 block of the Hart Highway. Corporal Jen Cooper says traffic had to be diverted while investigators were on the scene.
2: The northbound lanes of the highway were closed for several hours, with drivers being redirected down North Nechaco Road as investigators analyzed the scene and spoke with witnesses.
1: Police believe a Ford truck was involved. Anyone with info about that truck or the incident itself is asked to contact Prince George RCMP. Premier David Eby says BC may need to rethink how it protects communities from wildfires. He spoke in Penticton yesterday, where thousands from the Summerland area are sheltering after being forced from their homes by the Bald Range wildfire. He says there needs to be conversations about how to reduce wildfire risk in areas where communities meet wildland, known as wildland urban interface areas.
3: I suspect that will be one of the major takeaways from this fire season is a deeper conversation about interface areas.
1: EB adds the province has had a good response from communities about its Fire Smart program that teaches communities and residents how to reduce wildfire risk. Regional officials say they are preparing to allow people back into Summerland area homes as soon as possible. The BC Wildfire Service incident commander is Hugh Murdoch and says even after the risk from flames is reduced, major hazards such as downed power lines must be addressed before residents can return home.
4: We appreciate very much that people want that news. It's hard to get it delivered, but we have to work with our partners so they can get in, do the assessments, and get the information out in a respectful manner.
1: Sheldon Clare, the Conservative MLA for Prince George North Cariboo, is concerned the temporary curtailment at the Quesnel River Pulp could become permanent. Miller Western Forest Products has indicated the closure will be from September 4th to November 1st, but could be extended if market conditions remain unfavorable. Clare says he doesn't have any faith that will happen under the NDP, putting 90 Quesnel jobs at risk. Ron Palillo wants to keep his job at City Hall. Palillo has officially announced he is seeking re-election as a councillor in the municipal vote that is set for October the 17th. Have you ever wondered how the PG City water works? Well, the city's inviting you on a tour. It'll take place Saturday from noon to 1:30 at 100 Foothills Boulevard. Deadline to register is tomorrow at midnight. A couple of reminders as the BC&E 114th edition begins today in Prince George. And there's going to be a live emergency response team training exercise from 1 to 5 this afternoon at Dutchess Park Secondary. During that live exercise, residents and businesses in the area can expect to see a large RCMP presence, and they may hear some pops, loud bangs, yelling, and some screaming. Get news alerts, direct your inbox. Sign up at mypgnow.com. I'm Hartley Miller.
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8: 904, 16 degrees. We are looking at sunshine for the next bunch of days in a row, which is perfect for our BCNE weekend. We got 22 degrees today. A little bit of wind blowing around today. And again tonight, low to 7. A little bit of fog to start off our Friday. And then sunshine at 23 and pretty much mid-20s right through next Wednesday. See anything on the road I need to know about? I am just a phone call or text away. 563-9944.
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Be bold. We're going to check in with Sophia down at the CN Center grounds for the BCNE after Pearl Jam. 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

0: Goat Summer Cruiser is on the road.
1: Hey, good afternoon. I'm down here live on location over by the CN Center because in less than an hour here, we are going to begin the 4 days of straight fun. That's right. It's the BCNE. You know it. From today until Saturday, things will go from 10 to 10. That means 12 hours of just an awesome time. You know it. Plus, on Sunday, we have a day that goes from 10 to 5. That still means that you have tons of time to come check it out and join it with us. It'll be so much fun. I cannot wait for their mini donuts. Oh my goodness. I wait for them every single year. They are so good. I will be first in line. You'll catch me there. And I want to catch you here too. You can go on all of the amazing rides and let us know what your favorite is. Everyone has a different favorite and I love to know. You can go on the crazy ones or, you know, maybe the calm ones. For me, I like the Ferris wheel. It's nice and breezy. It's beautiful. I love it. I can see the whole town pretty much. Hey, maybe that's a little bit of an overshot, but you know what I mean. It'll be an amazing time. I also have tons of free stuff to give away. So come see me. Come say hi. I would love to see you too down here over by the CN Center for the BCNE. That's right. For Marathon Eavesdropping, Decks and Rails, McDonald's, SMP RV, and Ridgeline Roofing, I'm Sophia Denny, your community cruiser.
0: So new, it still has the tags on it.
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0: the Goat, the brand new one from the Stones from their album Foreign Tongues. Here's Mick Jagger, 83, still writing songs. Next year, hoping to fill arenas with a tour. I hit 83. I'm hoping I don't fill my diaper, I think. It is 9:20. Here's everything else you need to know in 60 seconds.
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0: Our BC finance minister said the deficit for this year was $7.7 billion, down from the $10.9 billion the originally forecast. Revenues were close to $2.9 billion higher than expected, with much of that coming from a major settlement with tobacco companies, which partly offset a $2.4 billion decrease in revenue with the elimination of the consumer carbon tax last year. But nothing says sound economic management quite like relying on tobacco settlement cash to fix the balance sheet. And our BC government has announced there's now a temporary ban in place on off-road vehicles on provincial Crown land due to the risk of igniting wildfires. Anyone caught riding an off-road vehicle on Crown land may be issued a violation ticket for as much as $1,100. But that fine's just the entry fee. If your ATV sparks a wildfire, you get handed the bill for the entire firefighting operation. You go on an afternoon ride, return home owing the province $14 million and a water bomber.
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0: 9:23, 17 degrees. Boy, do we got a great couple of days ahead of us, which is good. We've had some weird weather, like hot and then wet. Now it's just going to be medium and sunny. Perfect for the BCNE. Here's the Stone Temple Pilots' Sour Girl on The Goat.

94.3 The Goat, that is the Sheepdogs. Who is going to the BCNE? I think just about the whole city is going. It starts today, and it's going to run right through Sunday. It's going to be so much fun. Super Dog shows, and of course, the Spooktacular Dance. There's going to be a late-night dance on the Saturday, 9 p.m. to 1 a.m. If you want two passes, I'll take caller 9 right now, 563-9944. Off to the BCNE!

0: used to be called the Southern Death Cult, and then Billy Duffy, the guitarist, joined, and they dropped the death thing. It just went on as the cult. She Sells Sanctuary. I'm Gareth Reed. This is our BCNA weekend. I am so excited to just park it at the BCNE Trade Route Beer and Cider Festival and just hang out all weekend. I'm so looking forward to it. I'm looking forward to giving away these tickets as well. The GOAT, who's this?
1: Barry.
0: Hey, Barry. Happy Thursday to you, buddy.
1: Happy Thursday, bud.
0: Are you just psyched for the BCNE like I am or what?
1: Sure am, yeah. Looking forward to it.
0: Awesome, man. The weather's going to be perfect, and you are my caller 9.
1: Sweet.
0: Yeah, you got a couple of passes to get in there, and of course, going to the spooktacular dance from 9 p.m. to 1 a.m. It's all for you, Barry.
1: Awesome. Looking forward to it. 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
0: 9:38, sunshine and 22 degrees. Little breeze to blow by us today. Then it's going to be a mix of sun and cloud, mid-20s, right up until next Thursday. 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

0: 94.3 The Goat. That is Green Day with a song that Billy Joe Armstrong wrote about him and Mike Dirnt's experiences as teenagers moving out of their parents' lovely suburban homes into a pretty rough, rat-infested, abandoned warehouse squat on 7th Street in Peralta in West Oakland, California. Don't sound like paradise to me, but meh, could be for somebody. It's 9:46, it's 17 degrees, it's sunny, and it's time to do some shouting out. Shouting, shouting, shouting out loud. First shout out of the day, as always, to my buddy Trevor and the whole crew at Chieftain Auto Parts. They got two great locations to serve you. Pick one. You got one downtown, you got one up the heart, too. My shout out today is to Gravol. Is going to help my 55-year-old butt stay anti-nauseated as I take in all the rides this weekend at the BCNE. We'll see you there.
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9: 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But don't worry, we're not going anywhere. Or we're actually not allowed to leave the country. Yeah, long story.

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1: Premier Eby says BC must rethink wildfire protection as the fires grow more unpredictable. And PGRCMP are searching for a wanted 42-year-old man. 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
1: Hey, good afternoon. I'm down here live on location over by the CN Center because the BCNE has just begun. That's right. From 10 to 10 today, we've got 12 hours of straight awesomeness. You know what that means. Come check it out. It'll be a blast. And tomorrow and Saturday as well, we've got 12 hours from 10 to 10. You have so much time to have a great time. It'll be awesome. Plus, on Sunday, we still have time to come check things out from 10 to 5, though. You gotta come out here. I'm telling you right now, the weather is beautiful. It is sunny, but it's also a little bit breezy. Perfect fair weather. It is gonna reach about 22, I believe, but it is sunny still, you know. So bring your sunscreen, bring your hat, get some water. Gotta stay hydrated, gotta stay healthy. It'll be so much fun. You gotta enjoy all the rides. Go on the crazy ones, the calm ones, everything in between, whatever you like. Personally, I love the Ferris wheel. Now, soon here, I'm gonna get some mini donuts. Oh, I cannot wait. I am so excited. I am gonna tell you, it'll be a raving review. Let me show you. It'll be so good. You gotta come try them. It'll be an amazing time down here over by the CN Center. Plus, come say hi. I would love to see you. I have so much free stuff to give away, and I want to give it to you. From Marathon Eavesdropping, Decks and Rails, McDonald's, SMPRV, and Ridgeline Roofing, I'm Sophia Denny, your community cruiser.

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0: 94.3 The Goat. That is I, Mother Earth, with a big song right before Edwin left. That is Raspberry. I'm Gareth Reed. We're sticking with that raspberry color. I want to talk about ketchup. Yesterday, I let you know that Heinz Ketchup is coming up with that new lid that you can order online. It gives you three different volumes of ketchup coming out. Like it, love it, and super love it. Well, now they're trying to create high-protein ketchup using, are you ready for this? A nutrient-rich green algae. Yeah, they've managed to jump protein levels from about 1.6 to 6.3%, but you got to watch out how much you put in there. I guess too much algae made the ketchup darker, thicker, and less appealing. And researchers found that 4% algae protein in the ketchup made the best balance between nutrition and keeping ketchup tasting like ketchup. I think that is a big shakeup in the condiment hierarchy. I mean, now mustard has turmeric and ketchup now has green algae protein. I know we got mayonnaise in the corner panicking, trying to figure out how to infuse whey protein without turning into spackle.
1: The Goat.
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0: 94.3 The Go. That's Amy Lee and Evanescence, who were 5 years in between albums. We got this one just earlier this year, Sanctuary. That's the brand new song, Who Will You Follow? I'm Gareth Reed. We are still in a state of provincial emergency. The South wildfires are continuing to spread. Tens of thousands of people have been displaced, and of course, hundreds of thousands of dollars and millions of dollars worth of damage. The United Way is doing their part to help out evacuees. They're collecting donations through the Wildfire Recovery Fund, which is supposed to help community partners and evacuees and recovery efforts as well. So if you can help out, please go to the website uwbc.ca and maybe donate.
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0: 94-3 the goat. That is the Glorious Suns. Caught them a couple of weeks ago in Edmonton. Absolutely awesome show. That is Hold Steady. I'm Gareth Reed. Hold on no longer. It is opening in a couple of moments, our BCNE. It is running right through the weekend, the midway, the food, the performers, the BCNE Trade Route Beer and Cider Festival. I think I may bring a seat cushion because I may be sitting there for a while. And, of course, all the dances going on as well all weekend long. It's going to be so much fun. Riot is going to give you a chance to win some more passes a little later on this afternoon. And make sure you go by the website and check out exactly when the events are on so you don't miss a thing. BCNE.ca.
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7: 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The Tragically Hip, The Final Curtain, 10 years later.
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1: An early morning hit and run sent a pedestrian to the hospital. 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
1: Hey, good afternoon. I'm down here live on location over by the CN Center because the BCNE has just kicked off. That's right. It has been so much fun so far. We're going to go till 10 p.m. That's right. And this will be the case Thursday, Friday, and Saturday as well. That means you have so much time to come on over and check things out. Have a good time. Plus, on Sunday, things will run from 10 to 5. You know what that means? Just more time to have an awesome time. Now, I'm going to give you a little snapshot of what's going to be going on today for events and performances. So, we've got the Super Dogs, the classic. You know them. You love the dog shows. They will be so good. We got a performance going on right now. How does that sound? Plus at 1, 3, and 4:30 as well. And across the four-day event, this will be going on. So you got to come see them. You know it. It'll be a classic, awesome time. Plus, we've got a main stage, and things will be pretty similar throughout the 4 days, but there will be some variation as well. So listen up for those. Right now, we've got some traditional drummers. They are doing an amazing job. I love them. And traditional dancers will be up pretty soon at 12:30. I cannot wait to go check them out. Now, there's also a comedy magic show at 1:45. I cannot wait to laugh and probably scream too, because they'll probably scare me. I have a tendency to be scared of magic, but you know what? I love it. I love it so much. I think it's so cool. And you will too. It'll be awesome. Then after that, there's just a ton of really cool performance that you want to support. For Marathon Eavesdropping, Decks and Rails, McDonald's, SMPRV, and Ridgeline Roofing, I'm Sophia Denny, your community cruiser.

Here's some of the latest from some of the greatest of all time. Fresh Rock on the Goat.

0: 94.3 The Goat. That is the brand new album from Sublime and the song of the same name, Until the Sun Explodes. I'm Gareth Reed. The 8 weeks of summer continues. The summer weather continues. It'll be a great time once the province has all cooled down a little bit. And hopefully all the fires are out to send you down to the South Thompson and enjoy a South Thompson getaway. It's a two-night stay at the South Thompson Inn, $100 gift certificate to the South Thompson Inn restaurant, two rounds of golf at Rivershore Estates and Golf Links, two passes to the BC Wildlife Park, the Monte Creek Winery, wine tasting and tour, $400 in gas to the co-op, and a PWB prize pack. We've got Ryan with your chance to qualify later on today and then tomorrow, and then that's it. So keep listening up for your chance to qualify and hopefully win.
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10: It's going to be a gorgeous few days. We got sunshine, a little bit windy today, the high to 22. Some fog developing overnight with a low to 7. Once the fog burns off tomorrow, sunshine at 23. Mix of sun and cloud Saturday, 23. Sunday, sunny and 25. 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
11: Standing taller than Mr. PG and packing twice the wood. Yeah. We're on top of all things Prince George. 94.3 The Goat.

0: 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That is ZZ Top with Legs. ZZ Top are continuing the tour with a fill-in drummer, Michael Monahan. Looks like original drummer Frank Beard is under the weather. They had to cancel their Hollywood Bowl concert last week, but they are going to continue the tour. I'm Gareth Reed. The BCNE Trade Route Beer and Cider Festival going on at the BCNE is going to be a little different this year. They're not going to do a tasting event, but they are going to make sure that all of our local breweries and cideries are represented at the 19-plus dances. 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
12: 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Please, because it's really hard to hit post with these hooves.

0: 94.3 The Goat. That is the Jen Blossoms. Hey, Jealousy. That'll do it for Gareth Reed. Out the door, I am heading off to the BCNE. We got Ryan coming up right away. He's going to take over the rest of your afternoon. Have a great one. Default, going to waste your time next.
1: The Goat.
2: 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Who's with me?
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3: Papercut was later released on Nirvana's first album.
1: Here's what happened on this day in the world of rock.
4: I'm Gareth Reed with today's rock history for August 6th. A certain American punk rock band who formed in New York City back in 1974 held their final concert on this day back in 1996 at the Palace in Hollywood, California, marking the definitive end of their legendary career. Known for helping establish the punk movement in the United States and elsewhere, they're often recognized as one of the first bands of the genre. Although they had never achieved significant commercial success during their existence, the band is seen as highly influential in punk culture. Back in 1996, they held their last show with the help of some very special guests. The band shared the stage with high-profile friends and peers, including Eddie Vedder, Lemmy Kilmister, Chris Cornell, even Lars Fredriksson and Tim Armstrong from Rancid. The entire performance was recorded and later released as the live album We're Outta Here in 1997. They closed their final encore with a cover of the Dave Clark 5 song Any Way You Want It, featuring Eddie Vedder on co-lead vocals. It was back in 1996 that the Ramones played their very last concert at the Palace in Hollywood, California, on this date in rock history, August 6th.

0: summer cruiser is on the road.
1: Oh, hey, good afternoon. I'm down here, live on location over by the CN Center, because the BCNE has begun. That is right. We are having a blast down here. It is so much fun. Things will run until 10 p.m. tonight. That is right. And that will be the case today, tomorrow, and Saturday as well. Plus, on Sunday, it'll go on strong from 10 to 5. So you know what that means. You have so much time to come on over and check things out. It'll be a blast. I just went over to the mini donuts at the food court by the stage. That's right. Food court by the stage. Not the other ones. That one. And they gave me some awesome free donuts. Oh, they're so good. Here, have a bite. Mmm, so good. They are the best mini donuts I've ever had. And I'm not just saying that. I'm a donut connoisseur. These are so good. They're crunchy. They're fluffy. They're everything you'd ever want in a donut. And you know what they told me? If you come on over and tell them that you heard this on the radio, you heard that they've got some amazing mini donuts, they will give you a couple free ones. How does that sound? Isn't that a sweet deal on some sweet donuts? Just tell them that you heard this on the radio. They'll love it. They'll love your support. The mini donuts over by the stage at the food court. That is right. It is so amazing. Down here at the BCNE, we are having such a blast, and we will for the next 4 days. That is right. For Marathon Eavesdropping, Decks and Rails, McDonald's, SMPRV, and Ridgeline Roofing, I'm Sophia Denny, your community cruiser. The GOAT.

0: It's JJ Wild, the best boy on 94.3 The Goat. I'm Ryan Mitchell on your afternoon drive, and I hope you are driving down to the BCNE because that is officially kicking off right now. I mean, it's been going all morning. You're going to hear Sophia, our summer cruiser, down there all day today. Sounds like she's having a wicked time, and she just sent me a bunch of photos that are going to go up on our Facebook page. It looks like a fantastic day to be at the fair. I got to say, we got a full day ahead of us for Friday Junior, a.k.a. Thursday. Because, listen, we got to talk about the BCNE. I'll be going down there at 3 to check it out myself. But listen, space has been going nuts. You see that solar eclipse? Also, a black hole star? It's nuts, man. Also, I saw Spider-Man last night, and I didn't get to see the poster of the famous players. We'll talk about that a little bit later. But either way, we got a full Thursday ahead of us. And for those of you looking forward to 8 weeks of summer, well, that's going to be coming around corner, say, about 15 minutes. So if you're looking to get in on that, listen up for the cue to call. It'll be right around the corner.
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0: 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The Foo Fighters.

their debut album, Hot Fuss. That's The Killers, Somebody Told Me. 94.3 The GOAT, it's Ryan Mitchell hanging out with you on the afternoon drive. And 8 weeks of summer. We're on week six. We're getting close to the end of this, but the end of week six is a ways away because a trip down to the South Thompson with two rounds of golf and a wine tasting and tour with a prize pack from PWB and a co-op gas card sounds like music to your ears. Big thank you, as always, to Prince George Toyota, the lounge at Alder Hills, and Decked Out Home and Patio for making it happen. That cute call coming up right after Queen. It's Killer Queen. She

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0: Nickelback and the Lays from that Bones for the Crows. 1243, 94.3 The GOAT, Ryan Mitchell on the afternoon drive. And 8 weeks of summer, it's going strong right now. Big thank you, as always, to Prince George Toyota, Local Rental Solutions, and Ruckus Skis, Boards, and Bikes for making it happen. Now, I got Ira on the line here. Ira, we got to play a game to get you on board.
1: Alrighty then, let's go.
0: All right, Ira, the game is simple. It's called Road Tripping. We're going to be going to a destination, and since we Canadians measure distance in time, I've got three times in mind. One of them is the correct time to actually get to said destination. All right, Ira, we are going on a bit of a drive all the way down to Calgary. So is that going to take 15 hours, 5 hours, or 8 hours?
1: I'm going to have to say 8 hours.
0: And you would be correct. That is about an 8-hour drive right there. I've made it before. It's a bit of a long haul.
1: Nice.
0: Right on, man. Well, Ira, you are officially in the draw for 8 weeks of summer now.
1: Nice. I like it.
0: Hell yeah, man. You know I need one more thing to seal the deal.
1: Well, I'm going to do something different. Give me an
0: Rock.
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0: band that called Bowling Green, Kentucky, their home until they moved to London and then all of a sudden blew up with their first album. That's Cage the Elephant, Ain't No Rest for the Wicked on 94.3 The Goat. It's Ryan, and it's about time we hit that Ryan Petrol Report. Checking over on Gas Buddy, trying to find you the top three places in PG to save you a buck at the pump. And there has been some movement on the charts over here. So here's your top three. Number one, Canco on 15th, holding it down, 159. That's the cheapest gas in the city right now. Right behind it at number two over in the BCR site is the Super Save on Continental Way, sitting at 162. And number three is normally a spot you hear first and foremost, but they're sitting here at three at Costco at 163. Those are your top three places in the city to save at the pump. But if you see any changes out there, you know what to do. Let me know. 250-563-9944.
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1: Well, that huge internet blackout really knocked everyone for a loop out there. So that's why it's good news hearing that City West is advancing on its Highway 37 fiber route to, you know, alleviate traffic and maybe make sure that we don't experience something like that again. 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Outside, beautiful day to be out and about at the BCNE. I wish I was out there right now, but I'm heading down at around 3 o'clock, so I still got a few hours until I can enjoy it with you. But right now, it's at 21 degrees, couldn't ask for better weather. A whole lot of sun. A whole lot of cedar right now here on 94.3 The GOAT.

0: Goat Summer Cruiser is on the road.
1: Hey, good afternoon. I'm down here live on location over by the CN Center because the BCNE has begun. That is right. We have been kicked off for a couple hours here now, and things will wrap on up at about 10 p.m. We started at 10 a.m., so you know what that means. 12 hours of straight awesomeness. It is just a blast down here, and this will be the case today, tomorrow, and Saturday as well. But on Sunday, things will go from 10 to 5. But you know what that means? You have so much time to come check things out. It really is just a blast. You got to come over here, support all the vendors, food trucks, and just amazing people. Truly, it'll be a blast. And I went over to the beef barn. I got to see all the animals. Oh my goodness, they're so cute. I just want to take them all home. They've got some goats, pigs, little baby bunnies. Oh my goodness, they look like little pom-poms. They've got some crazy turkeys. They're actually really friendly. I got to pet them. It was so fun. And there was even some llamas. I was walking on by, and they just gave me a little kiss. I wasn't even expecting it. I went, oh, hello there, friend. Oh, my goodness. They were so funny, so cute. Everyone is just amazing down here. You've got to come check it out. Four-day event. You'll love it down here over by the CN Center for the BCNE. 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

0: 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It's 94.3 The Go with the Black Keys, and You Gotta Lose. I'm Ryan, and seems our movie theater is living up to its name. It's the famous players because of that Spider-Man poster made by one of the employees. It's been shared all over the place. I mean, I've seen IGN post about it. I've seen Complex, Dexero, like every outlet out there has picked up this story. It's gone super viral. It's bringing a lot of good PR to PG. And you know what? It was effective. That poster convinced me to go down and get a ticket to watch the new Spider-Man movie. And I was really looking forward to seeing the poster as I was walking into the theater. And, you know, I get down there, and I'm heading in, and I look for the poster, and I don't see it anywhere. In fact, there's no more poster. Empty slot there because apparently Famous Players is their parent company, Cineplex, told the employees to take the poster down. Goes against policy or something. That's a little disappointing. That's a bit of a bummer. But you know what? I hope that the kid who drew that Spider-Man poster gets to keep it at least. Frame that thing. Put it up on your wall, man, because you should be proud of your work. They got my business because of your creativity and whimsy. Because that poster convinced me and a whole lot more people to go to the theater than any AI flyer I see on Facebook convinces me to go to their business or garage sale.
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The Blue Stones in there shaking off the rust on 94.3 The Goat. I'm Ryan, and in case you missed it yesterday, there was a solar eclipse. We got a little bit of one around here in some parts of the world, especially over, I believe, in Spain. We got like a total solar eclipse. And there's a cool video going around of seeing a skater hitting a ramp while the solar eclipse is going on in the background. It is crazy. Might be the sickest photo of the year. Look it up for yourself online. Danny Leon. It's the one that did the trick, man. God, people find cool things to do all day.

0: 136 with the Rolling Stones, Jumpin' Jack Flash. It's Ryan on the afternoon drive. You should be driving on over to the BCNE because it is day one. 4 days of fun down there over at the exhibition grounds. It looks like it's packed already. I mean, it looks like it's a whole lot of fun. So I got to ask you, because pretty much every theme park fall fair has West Coast Amusements come by and set up. You become pretty familiar with their rides. You know which ones you like. So I want to know which ones are the ones you always try to get a ride on whenever you are at the fall fair. 250-563-9944. There's definitely always been some winners at the courtesy of West Coast Amusements. Gotta appreciate all the hard work that they put in and all the fairs that they managed to get to every year, man.
1: The GOAT.
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0: Bush with Swallowed. 94.3 to go. Before that, some 3 Days Grace, Don't Want to Go Home Tonight. I'm riding on your afternoon, and we're talking about what your favorite ride is at the BCNE. 250-563-9944. And we got to talk about the zipper. Listen, everybody loves the zipper, but everyone also fears the zipper because it is a... It's an old, reliable ride. It will give you the ride of your lifetime, but it does always feel like, man, it's a little weird feeling sometimes being on that thing. I know I've been on the zipper and gone like, oh, I'll never ride that thing again. That's too much for me. Man, every year it rolls back around and I look at the zipper and I say, this year won't be as bad as last year. And somehow I still managed to just... not vomit on that thing, but it lives up to its name. It's a fun ride, and I always look forward to seeing it around.
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1: Well, anyone who had Starlink did not have to deal with that huge internet shutdown that happened earlier this week. 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They'll hopefully mitigate those kind of incidents. 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Perfect day to go down to the fair. Not too much clouds out there. You got no smoke. It is a good day here in PG to be at the BCNE. Staying at 21 degrees with Steve Earle kicking us off with Copperhead Road on your Chaco's Killer Classic.
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1: Hey, good afternoon. I'm down here live on location at the BCNE. That is right. We are having a blast down here. You really got to come check it out. There's so much to do and see. You definitely don't want to miss out. It is just awesome. And it'll be running until 10 p.m. tonight. That's right. And we started around 10 a.m.

0: goodies. So you don't want to miss out on that. I just made my rounds to see what I want to have for lunch. Ooh, and let me tell you, it was a tough decision because everything looked so delicious. But I finally decided on having some mac and cheese. Oh, I cannot wait. And then I'll be walking over to have some poutine. But here's the thing. There's a twist. It's not classic poutine. It's poutine with tater tots. How does that sound? Oh, it sounds so good. I cannot wait. I'll tell you how it is when I come on back. I know it'll be a 10 out of 10, but you should experience it for yourself down here at the BCNE. You definitely don't want to miss out. For Marathon Eavesdropping, Decks and Rails, McDonald's, SMPRV, and Ridgeline Roofing, I'm Sophia Denny, your community cruiser.
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Monster Truck with Sweet Mountain River on 94.3 The Goat. It's Ryan Mitchell on the afternoon drive, and let's say it's the BCNA. It's day one. It's kicked off down there. Our friend Sophia, our summer cruiser, has been hanging out down there all day today. She's been having a whole lot of fun, especially with the rides. I want to know what your favorite ride at the BCNE is. 250-563-9944. Call or text the PG Herd text line. And my grandma sent me a message saying, Ryan, I love the Ferris wheel. Went on it in Vegas, and it was really big. I know she's also been on the one at the BCNE, because West Coast Amusements goes across the country. Is that Ferris wheel? Been at, I remember going to it at Buffalo Days in Regina, and it is pretty sweet. And now, actually, back home in Regina, whenever they're having their fall fair at the Queen City X, that's how also the same weekend a football game happens, and it's all set up in the same parking lot. So after the game, all the football players for the Riders go out and hang out at the fair as well. So I kind of wish we almost had a Kodiak's home game, so that after the game we could all just go up to the grounds up here

0: during the BCNE and, you know, enjoy ourselves some time with the football players. Imagine sharing a seat on the Ferris wheel with one of the old linemen, man.
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It's Green Day and When I Come Around off of Dookie. It's 94.3 The GOAT. It's Ryan Mitchell and a great afternoon so far. I mean, it's got me thinking. This might be a little bit ambitious by me, but I am thinking of making good on my promise to climb Mount Pope this weekend. Just got to find the time to do it because I'm going to be at the Lounge at Alder Hills on Saturday. So I'd say that might be a Sunday project. You know, just casually climb a mountain.

0: The Headstones with An Effort to Forget 2:53 on 94.3 The Goat. I'm Ryan, hanging out with you on your afternoon drive powered by the PG City Fun Park. And, you know, we've had a good streak of weather lately, and it looks like it's going to continue on like this for the next while. You know why it's been so good? No smoke around here. It's again, it looks like all the smoke. Look at the current smoke forecast map. Looks like it's all getting blown down south, pushed down towards Washington State right now. So anybody in Seattle looks like that they are they're in a barbecue right now. That amount of smoke that they're dealing with. Hope they'll be all right, man. Especially the Seahawks, man. I need them in peak performance to repeat as Super Bowl champions, man. So listen, if that means we need a little bit of smoke up here, push it up north so that the Seahawks are all ready to go. It's a small sacrifice I can make.
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0: the prayers of the refugee from Rise Against on 94.3 The Goat. I'm Ryan on the afternoon drive powered by PG City Fun Park. And a lot of fun can be had at the BCNE, and that's why we're talking about the rides there before I head on down. And I got Screw Loose Bruce on the line here. You're also a big fan of the Zipper.
1: I can't remember when that ride came out, but I was a young kid, and it was one of them rides you weren't allowed really to go on until you were XYZ height and XYZ age. And I grew up in the Lower Mainland, but the ultimate ride, because we used to go to the P&E every year.
0: Yep.
1: And do concerts and stuff like that. Take a bunch of psychedelics. We'd come out after the concert, and we'd walk all the way over to the roller coaster and buy an entire book of tickets. And nobody's on it at 11, 12 o'clock at night. And we just keep putting the tickets over and go around and around and around until the tickets were all gone.
0: You want to talk about going on a trip? That might be the ultimate form of tripping. I'm not sure if I want to be doing that on a roller coaster, man.
2: Every year, the city of Prince George supplies billions of gallons of water for everything from drinking to fighting fires. 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Sprinkling violation fines are $100 per day. 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Turn off your taps.
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1: Well, that internet blackout really did a number on pretty much everyone out there. 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Outside, been a beautiful day out there. It's sitting around 22 degrees right now. I need you to turn it up because it's a big one for Def Leppard. It's Rocket.
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1: Hey, good afternoon. I'm down here live on location at the BCNE, and we are just having a blast. That is right. And we will be going on strong until 10 p.m. tonight. That is right. And we started at 10 a.m., so that means that we have 12 hours of just straight awesomeness. How does that sound? It really can't get better than this. But you know what? It can, because this will continue today, tomorrow, and Saturday. 12 hours of just amazing, great fun, truly. Plus, on Sunday, we are not done. We have a day that will be going on strong from 10 to 5. Ugh, it is just amazing. Now, of course, we've got all the crazy rides, all the chill rides, and everything in between. You know it, you love it, we've got it all. Plus, of course, the amazing food. What is any better than fair food? Nothing. Am I right? It is so good. It really just is amazing. I don't know, you'll love it. But we tend to forget everything in the Kin Center. There is so much cool stuff. You really got to check it out. Support local. They have got so many handmade arts and crafts. And they even said they got horticulture stuff. How cool is that? I personally love horticulture. I think it's super fun. You really just don't want to miss out. They have got a whole wall of quilts and they're raffling them off. Oh my goodness. They are beautiful. They look like paintings that belong in a museum. Truly, I put my name down for a few because, oh, they are so cute. I really want to win them so bad, and I hope I do. And I hope you come on out to support. It'll be so much fun down here at the BCNE. For Marathon Eavesdropping, Decks and Rails, McDonald's, SMPRV, and Ridgeline Roofing, I'm Sophia Denny, your community cruiser.

0: PG's Real Rock Radio. That's the Pretty Reckless on 94.3 The Goat. I'm Ryan Mitchell, and I am here down at the BCNE. Yeah, it is kicking off today on a beautiful Thursday. You couldn't ask for a better day to really start off the festivities. It ain't too hot. It ain't too cold. It's just about right, as long as you got some sunscreen on. But I gotta say, you know what's something I always appreciate about the BCNE, especially right here in the Midway? It's the same layout here as it is any other year. You kind of know where everything is, so anytime you do see something that's new, you notice it. I know I'm definitely looking forward to trying out a lot of the food here. I might see if I can get myself a wristband to get on some of these rides and see if I can come away with a little prize for myself, because, you know, I haven't really done a whole lot of fair stuff. I've usually just tried out the food and that's about it. But this year, I want to get in on some of the action, because I see a bunch of these plushies and they will look great on my shelf as a trophy. For 94.3 The Goat, it's Ryan.
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Metallica and Until It Sleeps on 94.3 The Go, PG's Real Rock Radio. It's Ryan Mitchell. I'm down here at the BCNE right now. It's been a perfect day for the fair, and it looks like this whole week it's going to be great weather for it as well. And you know, I've got a need to be thrown onto the zipper. Now, as much as I would love to do this show live from the zipper, can't exactly do that. You can't have your phone and all that on you when you're on it. So I'll report back on how I'm feeling afterwards. Hopefully my lunch will stay down. But you know how the zipper be. It's its own beast. In the meantime, I'll throw it on over to some Finger 11. It's The Mountain.

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Ramble On from Led Zeppelin on 94.3 The GOAT. Ryan Mitchell on your afternoon drive. And yeah, I'm fresh off the zipper and I'm feeling it, man. I mean, that thing is still no joke. Definitely not built for it like I was when I was like 15 when I first rode it. Nah, that's a now 30, man. I need something that's a little bit more casual, a little bit more my speed. I think the Ferris wheel might be the one for me, so I'm in line for that. Gonna hop on it, and I'll tell you how great the view is once I'm off. In the meantime, listen, we'll keep her moving around here with George Thorogood. It's Bad to the Bone.

0: It's Bad to the Bone with George Thorgood on 94.3 The Goat. It's Ryan Mitchell here at the BCNE right now, and I am at the highest point. Well, probably the second highest point besides the slingshot. We're at the top of the Ferris wheel right now, and let me tell you, it is moving fast. Oh my goodness, it is. This is the fastest Ferris wheel this side of, I don't know, the Great Lakes. But it is a great day to be at the BCNE. We are just motoring right now, just going up and down. You can see as far as your eye can see, man. It is beautiful out here, and I'm glad I'm doing this before I ate anything. So it's been a great day so far. It's gonna be even better as soon as I get off this thing and start chowing down some of the food that's here at the BCNE. For 94.3 The Goat, it's Ryan.
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8: 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Follow 94.3 The Goat to see what's going on behind the microphone. Oh, wait. That's what they look like?

0: It's Animals from Nickelback on PG's Real Rock Radio 94.3 The Goat. It's Ryan Mitchell, and I am starving. I needed something to eat. And at the BCNE, there's all kinds of options for you. And one of the big ones that caught my eye immediately is Ogopogo Concessions. It's made the trip all the way up here to PG with their Big Mac and Cheese truck. This thing looks wicked. I decided, you know, I'm going to get one without meat. I'm going to try out one of these vegetarian options because, listen, I'm all about trying out new things. And when you put Cheetos in your mac and cheese, that's a good way to get me to buy it. So we're going to give this thing a shot. And get some of this panko as well, and then get a couple of Cheetos on that. Oh, yeah. Oh, that's divine. That hits the spot, man. That's a carb load if I've ever felt. I mean, that's fair food, what it's all about, man. I might have to pair this with a little bit of Island Flava's authentic Jamaican cuisine while I'm at it. Get a little bit of jerk chicken on top of this. Turn this vegetarian meal into a full-on carnivore meal. But, hey, man, it's all going down here at the BCNE all weekend long. And, really, we're just at the tip of the spear right now. So I'm definitely going to be coming down tomorrow to try out some more stuff, especially a whole lot more of the food.
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0: Goat Summer Cruiser is on the road.
1: Hey, good afternoon. I am down here live on location at the BCNE. Yup, that is right. We are having an amazing time. It truly is just such a blast. All I'm saying is the B in BCNE, it stands for blast. How does that sound? I know it sounds awesome, but you know what sounds even more awesome? The rides. That is right. We have got some amazing, crazy cool rides. If you are an adrenaline junkie, this is the place for you. I am standing right in front of this giant epic slingshot. Oh my goodness. People are like in a ball spinning around. Oh my goodness. And they're being shot up like 50 feet in the air. It is insane. It is crazy cool. If that is your thing, come on out. You will love it. But you know what? If you're more of a chill kind of person, the Ferris wheel is here too. I know you'll love it. Plus, we have got so many amazing food trucks. You got to come support them. It'll be amazing. Things will run until 10 p.m. tonight. And if you can't make it out, that is A-okay because we still got 3 days of amazing fun. Tomorrow and Saturday, things will run from 10 to 10 as well. So that is still 12 hours of straight awesomeness. Plus, on Sunday, we'll be going on strong from 10 to 5. You know what that means? You have so much time to come on out and support. Truly, it'll be an amazing time. I want to see you here. I'll be here every single day. For Marathon Eavesdropping, Decks and Rails, McDonald's, SMPRV, and Ridgeline Roofing, I'm Sophia Denny, your community cruiser. When you're alone,

0: Holly McNarland and Numb on 94.3 The Go with Ryan Mitchell on your afternoon drive powered by the PG City Fun Park. And we're having fun down here at the BC&E. Let's say it's been a phenomenal afternoon seeing all the families. All the kids have a lot of fun right now. All the teenagers looking to win some stuff for themselves as well. Dude, it's been a perfect day. And I will say, it is a little bit on the hot side. That breeze is putting in the work. But if you're going to be out here at the BC&E, stay hydrated. Make sure that you got yourself some of that nice lemonade. Oh, dude, I'm seeing so many people walk by with it. I mean, Tim Gavin went and picked up some for him and his wife. Instantly sold me. Like, I need some of that right about now. I need that expeditiously. I am feeling parched. I am feeling dehydrated. And some lemonade, man, that would hit the spot right about now on a hot summer day at the fair. Throw in some ice cream as well. May as well make it a lemonade float.
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The Arkells are relentless on 94.3 The Goat. How you doing? It's Ryan Mitchell here on your afternoon drive, powered by the PG City Fun Park, and we are down here at the BCNE. I'm back in the food court right now. You know I live around here, and I need something to parch my thirst. Well, I got the next best thing, which is a milkshake from the White Goose Sweet Treats food truck from White Goose Bistro. So big shout out to them. Let's give this a taste. Yep. That's a darn good vanilla milkshake right there. Couldn't ask for anything better, man. Hey, if you're hungry, you're thirsty, there's all kinds of great food and drinks to be had down here at the BCNE.

0: Let's go for a soda from the one and only Kim Mitchell. Not my mother, but got the same name. 94.3 The Goat, it's Ryan Mitchell on your afternoon drive powered by the PG City Fun Park. And I've been here at the BCNE, and I've been taking it all in this afternoon. You know, I checked out a lot of the food, I got on a couple of the rides, and of course, there's also some of the games that you can try. I tried out the one where you got to shoot out the red star with the little machine gun. And that thing is actually pretty tough. I will admit, I was a little bit off the mark here. I did learn the trademan's secret afterwards, but I'm not going to tell you because I need you to experience the same pain that I did. Because I walked away without Stuffy. Not mad about it. Well, not that mad, but I do still want to walk away with something to bring back as a trophy to the station. So I still got some work to do. There's plenty of other games to play down here. So if that's your flavor, the BCNE's got it for you.
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If this rock was a jug of milk, you wouldn't even need to give it the sniff test. Ah, there it is. 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

0: PG's Real Rock Radio. It's 94.3 The Goat with Ryan Mitchell on your afternoon drive powered by the PG City Fun Park. It's been a phenomenal day down here at the BCNE. I gotta say, man, I almost wish I was down here earlier. I wish I spent the whole day down here, but listen, for the couple hours I have been here, it's been just a blast. And as Sophia said a little bit earlier, the B in BCNE stands for blast. Oh, man, it's been a great day. I mean, just seeing all the families having a whole ton of fun all together. Like, there's just so much stuff for everybody to have fun with. I don't care if you are 5 years old or 50. There's something for you here at the BCNE. And a lot of great music as well down over on the stage. Big shout out to the guys over at Russell AV. Always put in the good work at any of the events here in town. Listen, this is like day one. We still got 3 more days of BCNE, so as soon as you are off work, as soon as you are, you know, on your weekend, you should be spending plenty of time down here at the BCNE. For 94.3 The Goat, it's Ryan heading back to the station.
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